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Beating that China like who's a kitchen. Whipping and whipping that pitch and working. Breaking no syrup, I'm rolling them hay. Make myself a bouncer, bouncing up. Either way you put it, nigga, I'm good. Triple salute, nigga, straight out the hood. Back of soda, water, splash, and scale. 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Leaning all the way over to the side. I whip me a four way to a nine. The dirty, the money is homicide.

0: sell dope, but old enough that I know better. 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Pitch scale and the two doors that I fix tail. 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
1: Young nigga, move that dope. 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

0: walk heavy, but we who read the wind know the freedom of levity. 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
1: Hard for me to cry because I'm thankful. 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Steering us through right and left turns. 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Or is it too hard for me to cry? Cause we hold too much in the lie. Through ourselves, we're saying we are strong and wrong and being selfish and wishing you had never died. It's like we lost the Linda game to win. But Mason and I would rather be whole. I know you are providing us with warmth, but I'd rather you here with us fighting through the cold. Us arguing and mad at each other would be better than us to not have each other. But all I can do is bite my lip and be blessed to have you steering the ship. Come

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I spy with my little eye. 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

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Girl, why? 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Yeah, yeah. 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What else? Got a question for you. 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Go and tell a nigga no with an ass so fat. Hey, why you wanna go and do that? Love, why? Hey, hey, why you wanna go and do that? 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Hey, why you wanna go and do that? 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

0: rocking the scene. 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

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I like my back in country, that's just what it is. 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They shoot, they believe it. They gon' f*** on anything, it's way too easy. 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I'm convinced. Can't wait to see your mama tell her how she hates it.

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I ride a study while bro had a study, like we in the getaway. I gotta penetrate, I gotta generate. 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I'm from the M, I got M's in the bank and M's in all my dreams for real. 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I think I'm ready for kids, he said when it stops trying to come in the face. That makes sense, I'm going up past L.A. 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

0: scissor like, ayy. 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

money in on the verse, cause I've never been defeated and I won't stop now. 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

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I'm from London, so I speak with a twang. It's Taxman K and the police too. I don't watch the news, I don't beef with a gang. But the set people, I wanna see get blamed. 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Bro, fly them and the pound still land. Big Naira on Victoria Island. Stop piling, I want pounded yam. Kinda surprised by the venue size. I perform for 25,000 fans. Keep the clout, I'm out for the band. 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Well, gone. I ain't seen Shorty in a minute. She asked how I am, I said calm. She said I'm the man, I said in it. Posted up with my dog at yard. If you got a friend for my friend, then bring it. When I was broke, hot, cold at December. But now I'm up, my step got springing. Baby, turn it around, I spin it. I'm tryna bend your back and then dig it. I ain't unknown in a team, I did it. Bought the sprint outside of the club. So bro, but you jump out quick, I feel it. Say you're a good girl, said that you're timid. I think she a freak, I don't wanna admit it. I think she a freak, I don't wanna admit it. Now it's private room, we don't go shop floor. I was pouring out champagne glasses spilling. You only spent one day. I was chilling, now you don't want to live, staying where you were living. I get gal, I don't rape no women. Feel what they get back, sat in a jail. They ain't learning a skill, but they're barber trimming. Trust no one, I seen pastor spinning. You honestly think if I go put 100k on the table, my dog won't kill him. DSD, I'm with packs, I rap, he traps, but you put the same car, I whip, he ain't written 16 bars or lyrics. Got rich without a father figure. No drama, could have calmed my spinning. It's my car, you're my honor for Richard. Well, gone. I ain't seen Shorty in a minute. She asked how I am, I said calm. She said I'm the man, I said in it. Posted up with my dog at yard. If you got a friend for my friend, then bring it. When I was broke, hardcore at December. But now I'm up my step, but I'm springing.

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1: About that time, yeah. 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
1: I heard you good with them soft lips. 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
1: 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This is DJ Khaled sending love. 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

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Yeah. Or I'ma hit it instead of the baby. That's how I get when it's

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No cap, God am a witness. 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Somebody tell them people Mr. Hem is here. Whoa, whoa, whoa, whoa, whoa, whoa. Mr. Hem is here. Whoa, whoa, whoa, whoa, whoa, whoa. Mr. Hem. Come.

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Never chase bread, chase the vision. Make your word when you say it, be the business. 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Somebody tell them people Mr. Hem is here. Whoa, whoa, whoa, whoa, whoa, whoa. Mr. Hem is here. Whoa, whoa, whoa, whoa, whoa, whoa. Mr. Hem, I'm a big

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1: Le King of the South, boss d'Atlanta, T.I. à l'instant. On s'est écouté ce banger, Mr. Him, produit par Pharrell Williams. Et en parlant de banger, eh ben ça continue tout de suite sur Move, ne bougez pas.

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0: Right out of there by the six, right out of six, just like it did. Why was CPS at my crib until you boys slid? 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I would probably need a YouTube search just for me to do a lot of load. 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Niggas gotta be around, ice on the same shit like your monotone. 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Bag with a pipe like they came from a Scottish home. Damn, way niggas talking by ice must be a cello microphone. How you niggas go from passing for some tickets, how you niggas trying to stop the show? 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
1: Ooh, it's still all the flesh.

0: Yeah, it was like, go blow the dust on your plastic. Go blow the dust on your plastic. What was the year that they say that slash? Cause I don't remember it going like that. I don't remember one word in your raps. I don't know nothing about shooting them tracks. Yeah, I am. A FTX penthouse high riser. Yeah. Samuel Bateman, free all my guys up. Yeah. I'm in a sold out store with your girl on the riser. I'm with a mob that great clip, 20 cigars, and they fucking my eyes up. I'm not better or wiser. Future the prince and my trusted advisor. If it's up to me, I get everyone hit, I get everyone lined up. If it's up to me, I've been clocking you pussy, man, everyone times up. If it's up to me, hey. If it's up to me, then you all on the list, man. Everyone signed up. If it's up to me, it's already made. I ain't making my mind up. If it wasn't for me, reaching my head, you never condo. Go blow the dust of your place. 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Go blow the dust of your place. What? Go blow the dust of your place. What was the year that they say that slap? Cause I don't remember it going like that. I don't remember nothing about them rest. I don't remember nothing being fast. That's cool. Hey, I am. A BTC crypto big timer. I'm a corporate America hit survivor. Got a real big heart, I'm a fucking legato. Those are my haters, those are my secret admirers. 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I heard your brother got flipped in the shop, so that wasn't ours. Definitely gonna know if it's something we got.
1: Hey, it's still on me.

0: Southside is back to what it was, you know what I'm saying? Atlanta, take you by my run, you know what I'm saying? Ask Pluto Bank of 21, you know what I'm saying? I done put up half, what's done is done, you know what I'm saying? Two cars in the back, two in the front, you know what I'm saying? They so down for me, got a punt, you understand? Understand, understand, understand, understand, understand.
1: I just fucked a million on some fast shit. 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

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You gon' get yours while I'm doing me.

0: things to achieve. Yeah, Addy, I'm a daddy and a teacher. Yeah, pick up the teacher.
1: If I can get one line to the teacher, God's a grim reaper.
0: And I follow back a gal, yeah, leader. 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I want a G like Catalina. 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Girl, your body's straight from Panama. You wanna take a plane out to Canada? You love complaining, but I'm on the. They love complaining too much. Love the game too much. We didn't mean too much. Wait, wait, wait. New best friend. 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Wait, wait, wait. Rock up that man. Hold on, wait. What was I in? Hold on, wait. What did I spin? I said you can't even drop off the keys to my friend. Pull up your nose. Work, work, work, work, work. Yeah, work, work, work, work, work. Yeah, work, work, work, work, work. Yeah, work, work, work, work, work. Yeah, work, work, work, work, work. Yeah, work, work, work, work. Yeah, work, work, work, work, work. Yeah, work, work, work, work, work. Yeah, work, work, work, work, work. Yeah, work, work, work, work, work. Yeah, work, work, work, work, work. Yeah, work, work, work, work, work. Yeah, work, work, work, work, work. Yeah, work, work, work, work, work.

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What these guys can't make songs for the goddamn. 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Fuck anyone that's bringing you down. 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

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I smack that ass. 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
2: 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My head. How much I got? A lot. 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Taking a time, you do like Bryson. Put this nigga in stone. Can I forgive? I can't. What do I need? Some head. 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

0: 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I know it get better than that. I know it get better than that. Yo.
1: 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Ain't nothing but some shit I wrote about a rich ass nigga that's deep in the game. 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They call me Drizzy Drake and I'm keeping the name. I sweat Nike shoes, I got a mic to use to talk bad about you pussies, I don't like you fool. 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

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Mr. Hem is here. Whoa, whoa, whoa, whoa, whoa, whoa. Mr. Hem. I'm a big

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1: 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On s'est écouté ce banger, Mr. Him, produit par Pharrell Williams. 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

ticket. 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
0: When tennis shoes had to check. 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
1: Yeah.
0: Three stripes, that's a lie. 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Yeah, niggas running in the debt. Word to everything, I've been in it. In the internet. Niggas set the trend on the set. 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
0: 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Here, done, everything big. 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Oh, you fancy, huh? 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Oh, you fancy, huh? 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

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Oh, you fancy, huh? Nails down the hair, down everything, dead. Nails down the hair, down everything, dead. 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

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It's DJ Khaled sending love. 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

0: Run out of there by the sticks, run out of sticks, just like it did. Why was CPS at my crib and see what's this? See what it is. Check started if I can't, pushing out ink, I feel like a spy. I would probably need a YouTube search just for me to do a lot, you know. Alex Moss trying to bring me back 100 years from now, he got my body froze. All these niggas want a headset, body more damage off a body blow. I can hit you off the iPhone, shit, let me hit you off the lobby phone. Niggas gotta be around, head on swivel, cause we are not alone. Niggas gotta be around, ice on the same shit like me monotone. Niggas gotta be around, ice with the sticks, I'm like a hot coach. Niggas better have a bag with a pipe like they came from a... What? Bag with a pipe like they came from a Scottish home. Damn, way niggas talking by ice must be a cello microphone. How you niggas go from passing for some tickets, now you niggas trying to stop the show. Ironic, cause the ice man was a nice man, now I'm hot and cold.
1: Dude, it's still all over plastic.
0: Run out of six, just like it did. Why was CPS at my crib? I'm singing what's said, it is what it is. Yeah, none of you pussies is acting the same. I don't want money, I'm racking my brain. Pussies could never get back with the game. Go to the hotel right after your game. I come to your show and get back on the plane.

sometimes I sit in a parking garage and I talk to my watch or I talk to my whip. Beanies on the table, beanies on the table, okay. 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I got a whole lot of names and dates and pictures of faces. 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Trust me, I know this.

0: Yeah, it was like, go blow the dots on your plaques. Go blow the dots on your plaques. What was the year that they say that fast? Cause I don't remember it going like that. I don't remember one word in your raps. I don't know nothing about you and them tracks. Yeah, I am. A FTX fan, I'll die riser. Yeah, Samuel Bateman, stay on my Gaza. Yeah, I'm in a sold out show with your girl on the riser. I'm with the mob at Great Cliff, 20 cigars and they fucking my eyes up. I'm not better or wiser, future the prince and my trusted advisor. If it's up to me, I get everyone hit, I get everyone lined up. If it's up to me, I've been clocking you pussy, man, everyone ties up. If it's up to me, hey. If it's up to me, then you all on the list, man, everyone signed up. If it's up to me, it's already made, I ain't making my mind up. If it wasn't for me, reaching my head, you never climbed up. Go blow the dust of your plaques. 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Go blow the dust of your plaques. What? Go blow the dust of your plaques. What was the year that they say that slaps? Cause I don't remember it going like that. I don't remember nothing about them raps. I don't remember nothing being fast. Just go. Hey, I am. A BTC crypto big timer. I'm a corporate America hit survivor. Got a real big heart, I'm a fucking legato. Those are my haters, those are my secret admirers. New Year's Eve, police escorts, I came into flowers. All your brother got nothing to stop it, so that wasn't our word. Definitely gonna know if the brothers we got.
1: Hey, it's still on, it's a move.

0: my friends. 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Atlanta, tell you about my run, you know what I'm saying? Ask Pluto Banker 21, you know what I'm saying? I done put up half, what's done is done, you know what I'm saying? Two cars in the back, two in the front, you know what I'm saying? They so down for me, got a point, you understand, understand, understand, understand, understand, understand.
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0: 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Wanna follow back a yeah, leader. Yeah, I want a Latina, I want a Latina. I want a tea like Catalina. We just put up a half up a mile up a meter. Pamela, you're too unruly, I'm bad enough. Girl, your body's straight from Panama. You wanna take a plane out to Canada? You love pumping, but I'm on, bro. We love complaining too much. Love the game too much. We didn't mean too much. Wait. New best friend. Wait. Since when? Wait. I broke up that man. Hold on, wait. What was I then? Hold on, wait. What did I spend? I said you can't even drop off the keys to my friend. Fuck up your new work.
2: Yeah, work.
0: Yeah, work. Yeah, work. Yeah, work. Yeah, work. Yeah, work. Yeah, work. Yeah, work. Yeah, work. Yeah, work. Yeah, work. Yeah, work. Yeah, work. Yeah, work. Yeah, work. Yeah, work. Yeah, work. Yeah, work. Yeah, work. Yeah, work. Yeah, work. Yeah, work. Yeah, work. Yeah, work. Yeah, work. Yeah, work. Yeah, work. Yeah, work. Yeah, work. Yeah, work. Yeah, work. Yeah, work. Yeah, work. Yeah, work. Yeah, work. Yeah, work. Yeah, work. Yeah, work. Yeah, work. Yeah, work. Yeah, work. Yeah, work. Yeah, work. Yeah, work. Yeah, work. Yeah, work. Yeah, work. Yeah, work. Yeah, work. Yeah, work. Yeah, work. Yeah, work. Yeah, work.

first day. Can I get consent? I am a gentleman. Girl, your face is ed and your ass is a 10. Girl, what's in that drink? It tastes like medicine. I need a bad bitch to come take my innocence. Remind me that I'm him again and where I've been again. Rock hard since you stood up, girl, so please don't sit again. It won't feel sweet again until we meet again. Bend over, touch your feet again. I smack that ass. Smack that ass until I leave a print. Smack that ass. Smack that ass until it's cheetah print. I smack that ass. Smack that ass until I leave a print. I smack that ass. Smack that ass until it's cheetah print. Damn.

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What are you waiting for? 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What are you waiting for? Put your bag in it. What you waiting for? Put your bag in it. What you waiting for? 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What you waiting for? 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

fingers and looking at me. 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
2: Ice. 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Where did they go? My head. How much I got? A lot. 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Why do they gas me up? Where does it go? My head. How much I got? A lot. Don't even care, I won't. Thinking and trying me do like Bryson. Put this nigga in stone. Can I forgive? I can't. What do I need? Some head. Shorty keep asking a date. She's trying to finesse Polly Marcus with bread. Where's the beef? It's cooked. Where's the boy? He's booked. Don't even recognize none of these things at the top of the charts. I look. Am I upset a bit? Last one you dropped was hit. I didn't press play on that hoe. Get me a miss, get skipped. What should I take? A trip. Who should I take? His bitch. Tennis lessons with a Nike skirt on and an ass popping out. You're sick. Where's the goat? Anyone? The mayor's right here. I see one. My nigga don't know how to pay me back, so he said next that he catches a free one. What kind of clip? Extendo. What kind of switch on Nintendo? Y'all hanging out with friends though. They hanging out the window. What's up with gang? We back. What's in my raps? It's facts. She said she missed me all caps. God, it ain't better than that. What's up with life? It's lit. But I know it get better than that. I know it get better than that. I know it get better than that.
0: Move.
2: Yo.
3: Hey, hey, hey.
4: 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It's still on the plastic.
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2: Alright. Look, listen up, it's about to be smoke. Ain't nothing but some shit I wrote. About a rich ass nigga that's deep in the game. They call me Blizzard Bay, and I'm playing for the day. Look, listen up, it's about to be smoke. Ain't nothing but some shit I wrote. 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Ain't nothing but some shit I wrote. About a rich ass nigga that's deep in the game. They call me Blizzy Drake, and I'm keeping the name. I sport Nike shoes, I got a mic to use. 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
0: On the couch with my favorite Santa.
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1: I'll be your Cupid, I don't need a bow and arrow. 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Do my dance a lot, the body's looking fresh. BBS, BBS, on my neck, it's on my neck. I make a girlfriend, turn a boyfriend to an ex. I'm seeing a fight, I'm doing a fight. I make a ride with a bumper, can you tell me where you're at? Best dress, nice and tiny, only call me baby if you're gonna give me breath.
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2: UK, I feel that though. You know, I feel that.

Never chase bread, chase the vision. Make your word when you say it, be the business. No cap, God, I'm a witness. Success feel better, independent. 9-11 in the valley, at a limit. Big Master P, vibe, no limit. Falling hard on another hemisphere. Somebody tell them people Mr. Hem is here. Whoa, whoa, whoa, whoa, whoa, whoa. Mr. Hem is here. Whoa, whoa, whoa, whoa, whoa, whoa.

Never chase bread, chase the vision. Make your word when you say it, be the business. No cap, God, I'm a witness. Success feel better, independent. 9-11 at the valley, I had a limit. Big Master P, vibe, no limit. Falling hard on another hemisphere. Somebody tell them people Mr. Hem is here. Whoa, whoa, whoa, whoa, whoa, whoa. Mr. Hem is here. Whoa, whoa, whoa, whoa, whoa. Whoa, Mr. Hem. I'm a big dog in a small yard. I got it in me, but what's on me, play a small part. Okay, flag on the plane, nigga, false start. Remain on the path like a golf cart. I'm saying rich shit, homie, no bitch shit. And if the price right, know that you can get

0: 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Somebody tell them people Mr. Him is here.
1: Le King of the South, boss d'Atlanta, T.I. à l'instant. On s'est écouté ce banger, Mr. Him, produit par Pharrell Williams. 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Move.

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shots and need money. 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

0: together. 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

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It's DJ Khaled sending love. 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

0: 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Why was PPS at my crib until you was slid? Check signing in my chain, pushing out ink, I feel like a spy. I would probably need a YouTube search just for me to do a lot, you know. 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All these niggas on a head, sad body, more damage off a body blow. 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What? Bag with a pipe like they came from a Scottish home. Damn, way niggas talking by ice must be a cello microphone. How you niggas go from asking for some tickets, now you niggas trying to stop the show. 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
0: Run out of sticks, just like it did. Why was TPS at my crib? I'll tell you what's lit, it is what it is. Yeah, honey, you pussy exactly the same. I don't my money, I'm racking my brain. Pussy could never get back with the game. 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

bitch. 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Bees on the table, bees on the table, okay. Bees on the table, okay. Bees on the table, okay. I've been on my just in case shit. I got a whole lot of names and dates and pictures of faces. 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Bees on the table.

0: Yeah, it was like, go blow the dots on your flesh. 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What was the year that they say that flash? Cause I don't remember it going like that. I don't remember one word in your raps. I don't know nothing about you and them checks. Yeah, I am. A FTX fan, house I rise up. Yeah, Samuel Bankman, free all my guys up. Yeah, I'm in a sold out show with your girl on the riser. I'm with the mob at Great Clip, 20 cigars and they fucking my eyes up. I'm not better or wiser, future the prince of my trusted advisor. If it's up to me, I get everyone hit, I get everyone lined up. If it's up to me, I've been clocking you pussy, man, everyone times up. 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Go blow the dust of your place. 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Go blow the dust of your place. 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Go blow the dust of your place. What was the year that they say that slaps? Cause I don't remember it going like that. I don't remember nothing about them raps. I don't remember nothing being fast. Hey, I am. A BTC crypto big timer. I'm a corporate America hit survivor. Got a real big heart, I'm a fuck up guy though. Those are my haters, those are my secret admirers. New Year's Eve, police escorts, I came into fireworks. I heard your brother got flipped in the stop, so that wasn't ours. Definitely gonna know if the devil's a guy.
1: Hey, the still on the move.

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Atlanta, tell you about my run, you know what I'm saying? Ask Pluto Banker 21, you know what I'm saying? I done put

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1: Big cartel, get one line to the teacher. 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
0: And I follow back a guy, a leader. Yeah, I want a Latina, I want a Latina. I want a G like Catalina. 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Girl, your body straight from Panama. You wanna take a plane out to Canada. You love pumping, brother man, bro. We love complaining too much. Love the game too much. We didn't mean too much. Wait, wait, wait. New best friend. Wait, wait, wait. Since then. Wait, wait, wait. I broke up that man. Hold on, wait. What was I in? Hold on, wait. What did I spin? I said you can't even drop off the keys to my friend. Hold up your new boy.
1: Work. Yeah, work.
2: Work. Yeah, work. Yeah, work. Yeah, work. Yeah, work. Yeah, work. Yeah, work. Yeah, work. Yeah, work. Yeah, work. Yeah, work. Yeah, work. Yeah, work. Yeah, work. Yeah, work. Yeah, work. Yeah, work. Yeah, work. Yeah, work. Yeah, work. Yeah, work. Yeah, work. Yeah, work. Yeah, work. Yeah, work. Yeah, work. Yeah, work. Yeah, work. Yeah, work. Yeah, work. Yeah, work. Yeah, work. Yeah, work. Yeah, work. Yeah, work. Yeah, work. Yeah, work. Yeah, work. Yeah, work. Yeah, work. Yeah, work. Yeah, work. Yeah, work. Yeah, work. Yeah, work. Yeah, work. Yeah, work. Yeah, work. Yeah, work. Yeah, work. Yeah, work. Yeah, work. Yeah, work. Yeah, work. Yeah

first thing. Can I get the same? I am a gentleman. Girl, your face the egg in your ass is a 10. Girl, what's in that drink? It tastes like medicine. I need a bad bitch to come take my innocence. Remind me that I'm him again and where I've been again. Rock hard since you stood up, girl, so please don't sit again. Shit won't feel sweet again until we meet again. Bend over, touch your feet again, I smack that ass. Smack that ass until I leave a print. Smack that ass. Smack that ass until it's cheetah print. I smack that ass. Smack that ass until I leave a print. I smack that ass. Smack that ass until it's cheetah print.

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2: 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All of my ops, they there. 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A lot. 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Put this nigga in stone. Can I forgive? I can't. What do I need? Some head. Shorty keep asking a date. She's trying to finesse Polly Market for bread. Where's the beef? It's cooked. 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

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We back. What's in my raps? It's back. She said she missed me off caps. God, it ain't better than that. What's up with life? It's lit. But I know it get better than that. I know it get better than that. I know it get better than that. Yo. Yeah. They call me Drizzy Drake and I'm keeping the name. I sport Nike shoes, I got a mic to use. To talk bad about you cookies, I don't like you fool. 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

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Move. Move. Move. Move. Move. Move. Move. Move. Move. Move. Move. Move. Move. Move. Move. Move. Move. Move. Move. Move. Move. Move. Move. Move. Move. Move. Move. Move. Move. Move. Move. Move. Move. Move. Move. Move. Move. Move. Move. Move. Move. Move. Move. Move. Move. Move. Move. Move. Move. Move. Move. Move. Move. Move. Move. Move. Move. Move. Move. Move. Move. Move. Move. Move. Move. Move. Move. Move. Move. Move. Move. Move. Move. Move. Move. Move. Move. Move. Move. Move. Move. Move. Move. Move. Move. Move. Move. Move. Move. Move. Move. Move. Move. Move. Move. Move. Move. Move. Move. Move. Move. Move. Move. Move. Move. Move. Move. Move. Move. 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

from the land of the Lord. 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Follow me, Wu-Tang gotta be the best thing to start to park wallaby. African killer beat black rock. On your radio, blowing out your watch. From Park Hill to House of Haunted Hill. Every time you walk by, your back hit a chill. 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
1: Step to my groove, move like this. When we shoot the gift, of course it's ruthless. Grab the mic with no excuses in a sec. Grab the text to lose this. 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I'm taking all bets.

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Mr. Hem is here. Whoa, whoa, whoa, whoa, whoa. Whoa, Mr. Hem, I'm a big dog in a small yard. I got it in me, but what's on me, play a small part. Okay, flag on the play, nigga, false start. 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I'm saying rich shit, homie, no bitch shit. And if the price right, know that you can get it.

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When you fall, Puma took the check. Yeah, green stripes, that's a lie. 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Yeah, niggas running in the debt. 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

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I can't. What do I need? Some head. Shorty keep asking a date. She's trying to finesse Polly Markets with bread. Where's the beef? It's cooked. Where's the boy? He's booked. Don't even recognize none of these things at the top of the charts. I look. Am I upset a bit? That's when you drop with shit. I just been playing on that hoe. Hit me and miss. Skip, skip. What should I take? A trip. Who should I take? His bitch. Tennis lessons with a Nike skirt on and an ass popping out. You're sick. 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Ain't he one? The mayor's right here. I see one. 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What kind of clip? Nintendo. What kind of Switch? Not Nintendo.

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Depend on my future, but to be righteous. Waiting for the right one. 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Cool, I need. Me, come, I could play like that. I can't take it, I don't pay rent. You're my pumpkin. Come on. 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
1: Got it, I'm the hottest around there. 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

0: coupe come imported. 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

0: line for that paper like a loose leaf when that strap blow. 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Cravo the QB, I'm Nick Lombardi. Pull up in a space coupe on a link with Marty. I can actually afford to get a pink Bugatti. Yo, Nick, damn, you just do a hit with Gotti. That too, but my niggas send hits like Gotti. 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
1: I'm Mr. Nails. I took them running from 12. I made no commitment with none of you bitches, cause mine and you treating me well. If niggas, you show me your titty right hand on the Bible, I swear I won't fail. If I get to play with that kitty, I wonder how many platinums we gon' sell. Pop a perk and catch a bill. 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

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How are you doing? I'm from London, so I speak with a twang. It's Taxman K and Napoli too. I don't watch the news, I don't beef with a gang, but it's the people I wanna see get blammy. But with them boys, don't reach for my food. So sweets in school that I teach from Poundland. Bro, fly them and the pound still land. Big Naira on Victoria Island, stop piling, I want pounded yam. Kinda surprised by the venue size. I'm a phone for 25,000 fans. Keep the clout, I'm out for the band. Keep counting the days, baby, I'll be back. Well, gone. I ain't seen shorty in a minute. She asked how I am, I said calm. She said I'm the man, I said in it. Posted up with my dog at yard. If you got a friend for my friend, then bring it. When I was broke, hot, cold at December. But now I'm up my step, but springing. Baby, turn it around and spin it. I'm tryna bend your back and then dig it. I ain't unknown in a team, I did it. Pop the sprint outside of the club, tell bro, baby, jump out quick and feel it. Say you're a good girl, said that you're timid. I think she a freak and don't wanna admit it. I think she a freak and don't wanna admit it. Now it's private room, we don't go top floor. I was pouring out champagne glasses spinning. You only spent one day of us chilling. Now you don't wanna live, staying where you were living. I get gal, I don't rape no women. Feel they get back, sat in a jail. They ain't learning a skill, but they're barber trimming. Trust no when I seen pastor spinning. You honestly think if I go put 100k on the table, my dog won't kill him. DSP, I'm with packs, I rap, he traps. But you put the same car, I whoop, he's written 16 bars or lyrics. Got rich without a father figure. No drama, could have karma spilling. It's my car, you're my arm, it's a richer. Well, gone. I ain't seen shorty in a minute. She asked how I am, I said calm. She said I'm the man, I said in it. Posted up with my dog at yard. If you got a friend for my friend, then bring it. When I was broke, hard, cold at December. But now I'm up my step, but springing.

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You gotta get yours, but fool, I gotta get mine. Everything is fine when you're listening to the D.O.G. I got the cultivating music that be captivating me. Who listens to the words that I speak? Yes, I take me just right to the middle of the street and get to mackin' to this bitch named Sadie. 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Ain't need a breeze when I tell that bitch, please raise up all these NUTs, cause you get none of these at ease. As I mop with the dog pound filled with grease, see, I

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Tangerang and chronic, yeah, I'm fucked up now. 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I'm still popping. Dre got some bitches from the city of Compton to serve me. Not with a cherry on top. 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Don't get upset, girl. 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And I'll be.

I wanted the fame, but not the cover of Newsweek. Oh well, guess beggar can't be choosy. Wanted to receive attention from my music. Wanted to be left alone in public, excuse me. 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Cause my ego inflated when I blew sleep. It was confusing, cause all I wanted to do was be the Bruce Lee of loosely abused ink. Use it as a tool when I blew stink. Hit the lottery, ooh, weak. For bit, what I gave up to get was bittersweet. It was like winning a used me. I'm fine cause I think I'm getting so huge, I need a drink. I'm beginning to lose sleep. One sleep, two sleep, two cool, cool, cool, cool, cool, cool, cool, cool, cool, cool, cool, cool, cool, cool, cool, cool, cool, cool, cool, cool, cool, cool, cool, cool, cool, cool, cool, cool, cool, 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
0: I think you've been wandering off down yonder in some of the Jeff

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2: I'll be your cupid, I don't need a bow and arrow. 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Watch me now, do my set, I do my set. 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EVS, EVS, on my neck, it's on my neck. I make a girl, can turn the boy from doing it. Between the price, doing the price. I make a way, I make a way. Body with a bumper, can you tell me where you're at? Only for me, baby, if you're gonna give me breath.
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Stay shootin'. Oh, I made you look. You a slave to a page in my rhyme book. Getting big money, playboy, your time's up. With them gangsters, with them dimes at. Stay shooting. Oh, I made you look. You a slave to a page in my rhyme book. Getting big money, playboy, your time's up. With them gangsters at, with them dimes at. This ain't rapping, this is street hop. Now get up off your ass like your seat pot. My live niggas split up the reefer. Trunk in the car, we got the street sweep. Don't start none, won't be none. No reason for your man to panic. You don't wanna see no ambulance. Knock a pimp drink down in his pimp cup. That's the way you get Timberland up. Let the music diffuse all attention. Ball of convention, free admission. Hustlers, dealers, and killers can move swift. Girls, get close, you can feel where the tools kept. All my dicks coming home, he's paroling. Get money, leave the beef alone slowly. Get out my face, you people so crony. Pull out my waist, the eagle so phony. Stay shooting. Oh, I made you look. You a slave to a page in my rhyme book. Getting big money, playboy, your time's up. Where them gangsters, where them dimes at? Stay shooting. Oh, I made you look. You a slave to a page in my rhyme book. Getting big money, playboy, your time's up. Where them gangsters.

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Yo, my mood is real rude. I lay you out, show you what still do. Monsters don't box, my punks out of logic. Every invitation to fight your punk answers. Like Punk said, you ain't even in me class. Made back, spin back, seat, TV plasma. Ladies looking for athletes or rappers. Whatever you do, whatever you do, make sure he a thug in intelligent truth. Like a real thoroughbred is. Show me love, let me feel how the head is. Females who's the sexiest, it's always the nastiest. And I like a little sassiness, a lot of class. Mommy reaching your bag, past the fifth. I'm a leader at last, it's a don you with. My nonsense spit, niggas lose consciousness. Move.

89 price on the ticket. Exercise, eat up my vegetable, because I'm desperate about his business. 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Nigga from rack to riches, dunce it, dunce it. 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
1: 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What do I need? Some head. 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She's trying to finesse Polly Marcus with bread. Where's the beef? It's cooked. Where's the boy? He's booked. 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Last one you dropped was shit. 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

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Put this nigga in. 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All of my ops, they dead. What am I now possessed? How do I feel to refresh? Secrets I know got you stressed. Will I take those to my death? Haven't decided just yet. Yeah. 40 was such a bang. All of my ops stay dead. Please don't put me to this test. He's trying to get back on the net. I'm trying to get back in the flesh. Yeah.

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1: I'm on my every beach for the sweet one tans. 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How are you doing? I'm from London, so I speak with a twang. It's Taxman K and the police too. I don't watch the news, I don't beef with a gang. But it's the people I wanna see get slammed. 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Bro, fly them and the pound still land. Big Naira on Victoria Island. Stack piling, I want pounded yam. Kinda surprised by the venue size. I perform for 25,000 fans. Keep the clout, I'm out for the bands. Keep counting the days, baby, I'll be back. Well, gone. I ain't seen shorty in a minute. She asked how I am, I said calm. She said I'm the man, I said in it. Posted up with my dog at yard. If you got a friend for my friend, then bring it. When I was broke, hard cold at December. But now I'm up, my step got springing. Baby, turn it around and spin it. I'm trying to bend your back and then dig it. I ain't unknown in a team, I did it. Pop the sprinter outside of the club, so bro, but you jump out quick and feel it. Say you're a good girl, said that you're timid. I think she a freak and don't wanna admit it. I think she a freak and don't wanna admit it. Now it's private room, we don't go shop floor. I was pouring out champagne glasses spilling. You only spent one day of us chilling. Now you don't wanna live staying where you were living. I get gal, I don't rape no women. Feel they get back sat in the jail. They ain't learning the school, but they're barber trimming. Trust no one, I seen pastor spinning. You honestly think if I go put 100k on the table, my dog won't kill him. DSP, I'm with packs, I'm rap, he's trapped. But you got the same car, I would pay written. 16 bars or lyrics, got rich without a father figures. No drama, could've calm, I'm spinning. It's my car, you're my arm, it's a Richard. Well, gone. I ain't seen shorty in a minute. She asked how I am, I said calm. She said I'm the man, I said in it. Posted up with my dog at yard. If you got a friend for my friend, then bring it. When I was broke, hard cold at December. But now I'm up, my step got springing.

fuck with me if you wanted to. 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And I'm quick, cut a nigga off, so don't get comfortable. Look, I don't dance now, I make money move. 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If I see you now, see, that means I don't fuck with you. I'm a boss to a worker, bitch, I make bloody move. Now she say, she gon' do what or who? Let's find out the key, Cardi B. You know where I'm at, you know where I be. You in the club, just to party, I'm there, I get paid a fee. I be in and out them banks so much, I know they tired of me. Honestly, don't give a fuck about who in front of me. Try to make it in 6 months, we'll be breaking that part of me. I don't bother with these hoes, don't let these hoes bother me. They see pictures, they say goals, bitch, I'm who they thought of me. Look, I might just send them some babe, I might just chill with the boo, I might just spill on your babe. My pussy feel like a lake, he wanna sit with his face. I'm like, okay, I let him get what he want. He buy me Yves Saint Laurent, it's a new whip. When it go fast as a horse, I got this drunk in the front. I'm the hottest in the streets, know you probably heard of me. Got a bag and fix my teeth, hope you hoes know. And I pay my mama bills, I ain't got no time to spill. Think these hoes be mad at me, they baby father wanna kill. Say little bitch, you can fuck with me if you wanted to. These expensive, these are red bottoms, these are bloody shoes. Hit the store, I can get them both, I don't wanna choose. And I'm quick, cut a nigga off, so don't get comfortable. Look, I don't dance now, I make money move. Say I don't gotta dance, I make money move. If I see you now, see, that means I don't fuck with you. I'm a boss to a worker, bitch, I make bloody moves. You a pussy, you get popped, you a goofy, you a op. Don't you come around my way, you can't hang around my block. And I just fix my accountants, so I'm rich, I'm rich, I'm rich. I put my hand above my hip, I bet you 50, 50, 50. I say, get the money and go, this shit is high like a soul. My pussy glitter is gold, so that little bitch say her roll. I just don't roll with no rolls, I just came up in a rage. I need to fill up the tank, no, I need to fill up the safe. I need to let all these hoes know that none of them niggas escape. I go to dinner and steak, only the real can relate. I used to live in the peace, now it's the crib with the gay. Only got charms, the life of the fake. Hard to let these bitches know, just in case these hoes forgot. I just wanna take the meal, another tip of water. Got that little bitch.

0: till they come with royalties and pub too.
1: Where you at?
0: At the house with it, watching stand up.
1: Who you with?
0: On the couch with my favorite stand up.
1: What that bitch?
0: I was about to, but you convinced us. Should I decorate her walls or log off the Pinterest? Never too late to meditate on emotional attachments. Even if I fall short from my distractions.

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What you gonna say, what you gonna do? Go to the back, the violence of blue, the sugar sweet, but not as sweet as you. Be said, the reason what you gonna do. Shake.

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Son about a hunter's gonna come in no fast, study gon' bag it, lick it. Get rest pack and ship it. Nigga from rack to rip this, dodge it, dumb shit. 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

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Word to everything, I've been in it. In the internet. Niggas set the trend, now the trend is set. Then they run and do it, and then forget who did it best.